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3: Now your Hill Country weather. I'm meteorologist Scott Cook. A 20% chance of a few scattered showers overnight. Otherwise, mostly cloudy skies and lows down to 71 degrees. Our rain chance will be up to 70% for our Friday afternoon. Thunderstorms will be more likely with mostly cloudy skies and a high of 85 degrees. A 70% chance of showers and thunderstorms continuing Friday night. Skies will stay mostly cloudy with a low of 70 degrees. And a 60% chance of showers and thunderstorms for our Saturday. Highs will be back up to 87 degrees with mostly cloudy skies and winds out of the south.
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1: The battle on the Colorado returns with F1, F-Lite, Tri-Hull, and Talent Cup racing on the crystal clear Colorado River at Lakeside Park in Marble Falls. 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
3: Now your Hill Country weather. I'm meteorologist Scott Cook. A 20% chance of a few scattered showers overnight. Otherwise, mostly cloudy skies and lows down to 71 degrees. Our rain chances will be up to 70% for our Friday afternoon. Thunderstorms will be more likely with mostly cloudy skies and a high of 85 degrees. A 70% chance of showers and thunderstorms continuing Friday night. Skies will stay mostly cloudy with a low of 70 degrees. And a 60% chance of showers and thunderstorms for our Saturday. Highs will be back up to 87 degrees with mostly cloudy skies and winds out of the south.
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1: Now your Hill Country weather. I'm meteorologist Scott Cook. A 20% chance of a few scattered showers overnight. Otherwise, mostly cloudy skies and lows down to 71 degrees. Our rain chances be up to 70% for our Friday afternoon. Thunderstorms will be more likely with mostly cloudy skies and a high of 85 degrees. A 70% chance of showers and thunderstorms continuing Friday night. Skies will stay mostly cloudy with a low of 70 degrees. And a 60% chance of showers and thunderstorms for our Saturday. Highs will be back up to 87 degrees with mostly cloudy skies and winds out of the south.
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1: Now your Hill Country weather. I'm meteorologist Scott Cook. A 20% chance of a few scattered showers overnight. Otherwise, mostly cloudy skies and lows down to 71 degrees. Our rain chances will be up to 70% for our Friday afternoon. Thunderstorms will be more likely with mostly cloudy skies and a high of 85 degrees. A 70% chance of showers and thunderstorms continuing Friday night. Skies will stay mostly cloudy with a low of 70 degrees. And a 60% chance of showers and thunderstorms for our Saturday. Highs will be back up to 87 degrees with mostly cloudy skies and winds out of the south.
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2: Now your Hill Country weather. I'm meteorologist Scott Cook. 20% chance of a few scattered showers overnight. Otherwise, mostly cloudy skies and lows down to 71 degrees. Our rain chance will be up to 70% for our Friday afternoon. Thunderstorms will be more likely with mostly cloudy skies and a high of 85 degrees. A 70% chance of showers and thunderstorms continuing Friday night. Skies will stay mostly cloudy with a low of 70 degrees. And a 60% chance of showers and thunderstorms for our Saturday. Highs will be back up to 87 degrees with mostly cloudy skies and winds out of the south.
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is the Country Boy Song. Yeah, this is the Country Boy Song. Put a good dip in.

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0: Now your Hill Country weather. I'm meteorologist Scott Cook. A 20% chance of a few scattered showers overnight. Otherwise, mostly cloudy skies and lows down to 71 degrees. Our rain chances will be up to 70% for our Friday afternoon. Thunderstorms will be more likely with mostly cloudy skies and a high of 85 degrees. A 70% chance of showers and thunderstorms continuing Friday night. Skies will stay mostly cloudy with a low of 70 degrees. Then a 60% chance of showers and thunderstorms for our Saturday. Highs will be back up to 87 degrees with mostly cloudy skies and winds out of the south.
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3: Now your Hill Country weather, I'm meteorologist Scott Cook. A 20% chance of a few scattered showers overnight, otherwise mostly cloudy skies and lows down to 71 degrees. Our rain chance will be up to 70% for our Friday afternoon. Thunderstorms will be more likely with mostly cloudy skies and a high of 85 degrees. A 70% chance of showers and thunderstorms continuing Friday night. Skies will stay mostly cloudy with a low of 70 degrees. And a 60% chance of showers and thunderstorms for our Saturday. Highs will be back up to 87 degrees with mostly cloudy skies and winds out of the south.
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3: Now your Hill Country weather. I'm meteorologist Scott Cook. A 20% chance of a few scattered showers overnight. Otherwise, mostly cloudy skies and lows down to 71 degrees. Our rain chance will be up to 70% for our Friday afternoon. Thunderstorms will be more likely with mostly cloudy skies and a high of 85 degrees. A 70% chance of showers and thunderstorms continuing Friday night. Skies will stay mostly cloudy with a low of 70 degrees. And a 60% chance of showers and thunderstorms for our Saturday. Highs will be back up to 87 degrees with mostly cloudy skies and winds out of the south.
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1: Now your Hill Country weather, I'm meteorologist Scott Cook. A 20% chance of a few scattered showers overnight, otherwise mostly cloudy skies and lows down to 71 degrees. Our rain chance will be up to 70% for our Friday afternoon. Thunderstorms will be more likely with mostly cloudy skies and a high of 85 degrees. A 70% chance of showers and thunderstorms continuing Friday night. Skies will stay mostly cloudy with a low of 70 degrees. And a 60% chance of showers and thunderstorms for our Saturday. Highs will be back up to 87 degrees with mostly cloudy skies and winds out of the south.
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5: Good morning. Now your Hill Country weather. I'm staff meteorologist James Cuffington. Cloudy, breezy with thunderstorms throughout your Friday. The high in the mid-80s. Southeast winds 10 to 20 miles per hour. Thunderstorms tonight, cloudy, falling into the upper 60s. South winds 10 to 15. Showers, thunderstorms throughout every Saturday. Rain could be heavy at times. Highs in the lower 80s. Partly cloudy and hot for Sunday. Highs in the mid-90s.
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3: This is Texas Ag Today, the number one source for the latest news in Texas agriculture. The largest and most experienced farm news team in the Lone Star State covers it all. From the piney woods of East Texas to the rocky ranges of the Trans-Pecos, and from the Panhandle down to the Rio Grande Valley. Here's today's top stories.
4: The winter wheat season that is currently wrapping up in the Texas High Plains likely will be remembered most of all for the damage caused by insufficient moisture. I'm James Hunt, and we'll talk about that on Texas Ag Today.
5: The timing of the El Nino weather pattern this summer will impact how the hurricane season might develop from the beginning in June to the end in November. I'm Tom Nicoletti, and I'll have more on Texas Ag Today.
6: EPA Administrator Lee Zeldin recently gave an update on his efforts to dismantle mandates on DEF systems. That story's coming up on Texas Ag Today.
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7: Hello, Texas. Why don't you jump on in with me and buckle up? We're going to take a ride around the Lone Star State as we cover the most important industry in this greatest state in the nation, Texas agriculture. Be sure to hold on tight because it all starts right now. The long-anticipated arrival of New World screwworms in Texas is here. So now what should livestock producers do? Warren Cude has cattle and sheep in West Texas near Fort Stockton.
8: Now that it's here, I guess the important thing is that everybody be vigilant and watch their livestock and report, and that's going to be the key along with what the protocols are that Texas Animal Health and USDA have established. That's going to be the key to really keeping it in check.
7: But keeping a close watch on your livestock is not an easy task on a big spread-out ranch like Cude has.
8: Of course, we don't have the labor force that we did in the 60s and 70s on the ranch. There's in sheer numbers of bodies that were out just working daily throughout the pasture. So that aspect is going to change to where we try to put eyes on animals more. But it's a lot more challenging out west, and I can see that being the same. And a lot of these bigger country in South Texas, where whether sheep, goats, or cattle, they're all spread out in such a vast area. That's going to be the challenge. But we are going to try to get eyes on animals more than what we typically have been.
7: The big uncontrollable factor in the spread of screwworms will be the wildlife population. And Cude says that's going to be the biggest challenge in controlling the spread of the screwworm. Highly pathogenic avian influenza has been found in a Texas dairy.
6: According to the Texas Animal Health Commission, the virus was found in diagnostic samples from the dairy May 30th. The dairy is currently under quarantine, and state and federal officials are working to mitigate the disease spread. According to the U.S. Department of Agriculture, there is no concern that this circumstance poses a risk to consumer health or the safety of the commercial milk supply. The Food and Drug Administration is confident that pasteurization of milk is effective at inactivating H5N1 and that the commercial pasteurized milk supply is safe. Also, dairies are required to send only milk from healthy animals into processing for human consumption. Milk from impacted animals is being diverted away from the commercial milk tank or is destroyed so it does not enter the human food supply. TAHC is not disclosing where the case is located in Texas. For the Texas Farm Bureau Radio Network, I'm Jessica Domel.
7: Texas wheat harvest continues to move forward. 23% of the Texas wheat crop now harvested, according to the latest Texas Crop Progress and Condition Report. Of the wheat left to harvest, the condition of it still looks really bad. Only 12% of that wheat rated good, 24% rated fair, and 64% of the crop rated poor to very poor.
9: The winter wheat season in the Texas High Plains will be remembered as a crop devastated by drought. James Hunt reports from the Panhandle.
4: Our recent rains arrived too late for winter wheat, unfortunately, and although there were other factors, like plant disease, it was primarily the nearly season-long lack of moisture that has created what Russell French calls one of the worst wheat crops he's seen in 34 years as a Texas High Plains agronomist.
10: I saw dryland wheat that just died this year. It didn't even head out and do anything. And what little bit that did, that caught a shower here and there, they're already starting to cut some wheat over in the eastern part of the Texas Panhandle in Lipscomb County, eastern Ocotee County around Booker, and very poor test weights, you know, low 50s, and yields are going to be 5 to 10 bushel per acre or less. It's just a disaster on the dry land this year. And the irrigated wheat is not going to be great this year. It took a tremendous amount of water. If anybody's going to cut a good irrigated wheat crop this year, they had to apply a lot of irrigation water. And those that couldn't do it or would not do it, the irrigated wheat has suffered a lot. And there was a lot that was just grazed out. You know, the cattle deal still looks very good. And so there's a lot of producers that just said, to heck with it, and turned the cattle out on it and had their wheat harvest that way.
2: So if we have wheat farmers who have had to turn to grazing rather than maybe continuing their crop on for grain, does that put them close to making a profit?
10: Well, it's certainly better than cutting no wheat at all or a very low wheat crop, because they had no harvest cost in it. And if you own the cattle and grazed your own wheat out, that was a very good deal. And even some of the feedlots were paying some really good grazing rates to graze out. So most of my producers that I work with, that was probably their best option if the wheat was poor.
4: Russell French owns French Agronomics in Amarillo. I'm James Hunt on the Texas Farm Bureau Radio Network.
9: El Nino will affect this year's hurricane season. Tom Nicoletti has more from the National Weather Service.
5: National Weather Service meteorologist Tom Bradshaw is back with me again. As the hurricane season is just getting started, I asked him how an expected El Nino weather pattern, which generally brings lower temperatures and more precipitation, would possibly suppress or slow down an Atlantic hurricane season.
11: Well, it has a pretty strong effect. There's actually kind of some competing factors that are at play this season. On the one hand, we do have very warm sea surface temperatures across the central Atlantic and the Caribbean Sea. And that normally would be something that would really augur in favor of additional storms. El Nino tends to produce more wind shear through the depth of the atmosphere compared to what we, you know, climatologically see year in and year out. So with more wind shear, it makes it more difficult for storms to get organized. They tend to get kind of blown apart or sheared out before they're able to organize and become strong. And so, again, that's going to be what we think is going to be a key factor in limiting the formation of any organized storms. It doesn't mean we're not going to have storms. It just means that most likely we're going to have fewer and fewer strong storms this season. By and large, we expect the main impacts from El Nino to affect the last half of the season, so basically from September, October, November. As far as June and July is concerned, we think there will be a weak El Nino in place that might suggest that perhaps June and July might offer a little more opportunity for some formation of storms in the Gulf compared to later in the season.
5: 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I'm Tom Nicoletti for the Texas Farm Bureau Radio Network.
9: The EPA is working on problems with diesel exhaust fluid. Jessica Domo reports.
6: EPA Administrator Lee Zeldin has vowed to dismantle standard federal mandates on diesel exhaust fluid, or DEF, systems he said are flawed and cause farmers great difficulty during peak operating windows each year.
12: When a tractor goes down in the middle of a harvest, it results in lost time and lost money, great frustration. And a lot of these farmers are working to survive and working very hard to survive on extremely low margins. And sometimes the good years are shockingly lower margins than Americans who are not farmers may not realize. And many of the bad years, you're looking at farmers really all across the country who actually don't get a chance to pay themselves at all.
6: Zeldin said the administration has taken additional steps this year regarding DEF systems.
12: We then also issued a demand letter to 14 engine manufacturers that have 80% of the market to give us the information that they have on the DEF system failures. We've received information from all 14 manufacturers. Using that information, we are able to now go further. In the meantime, at the end of March, President Trump announced new guidance issued that day to get rid of the requirement for diesel exhaust fluid sensors altogether.
6: There are other actions currently in the process as well.
12: There's other actions that EPA has been taking that hasn't been announced, but internally within the agency as it relates to our Office of Enforcement and Compliance. So our desire is to go as far as we possibly can pursuant to the law.
6: That was EPA Administrator Lee Zeldin. For the Texas Farm Bureau Radio Network, I'm Jessica Dolmel.
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13: It is summertime. This is Dr. Shane McClellan, and I'll have more from Waco.
7: And calves are worth a lot of money, so calf survival rate is more important than ever.
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7: Summer is creeping into Central Texas. Shane McClellan has this update from Waco.
19: As schools release kids for the summer and our daytime temperatures are creeping up into the upper 80s and low 90s, that's summertime to me. The definition might be different, but if it's this warm, kids are out of school, it's summer. Much of Texas is very dry, and if you've been receiving rainfall here in Central Texas, you must feel very fortunate. March was on the drier side for us here locally with 1.87 inches. April was very good with a total of 5.74 inches of rain. May has been good to us with 3.04 inches. As we go into our crops, we are going to need some summer rain to help continue what growth is there. Wheat harvest continues with mixed reports on yields. Most of our wheat fields only received about 11 inches of rainfall during the growing period. That's about 5 to 6 inches below their normal rainfall received during that period. Wheat fields in Central Texas were negatively affected by frost, Hessian fly, and vernalization. Even so, the County Extension variety trial performed well, as the top two yielding varieties were well over 50 bushels. If all the stars line up, rainfall is good, with limited disease and insect pressure, with no frost, we could really grow amazing wheat in Central Texas. But that never happens. Cotton planting is complete, with plants off to a good stand. Cotton and our corn will both need some summer rain spread out in the months of June and July. Corn in Central Texas continues to look very good right now, as we have been fortunate to have milder high temperatures so far. If we can stay with that trend of below 100 degree high temperatures through the summer, that will be really great for our corn crop. Hay continues to be cut in our area. Quality is decent to good. Prices are still floating on the conservative side. The large carryover hay from last year is still there, but it's in a much smaller quantity than it was a few months ago. Until next time, this has been Dr. Shane McClellan from Waco.
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9: Calves are worth a lot of money today, so calf survival rate is more important than ever. Dr. Bob Judd has some spring-born calf survival tips.
21: Calf survival is the most important factor in determining success in the cow-calf business, and anything that can be done to increase calf survival is critical. Dr. Katie Wayne indicates stress on the cow around breeding and pregnancy can have much longer-term effects on calf health, production, and reproductive performance in the future. Drovers.com indicates increasing calf survival begins even before the calf is born with good nutrition for the cow, as poor nutrition is a stress on the fetus. We have to look at decreasing the stress on the cow prior to calving, because after calving, it may be too late. Nutrition, stress, and overall maternal management all contribute to how the calf develops before it's even born. At birth, the effects and stress of a difficult calving do not stop at birth, as they carry forward into immunity, vigor, and survivability, according to Dr. Lisa Fries. Risk factors at birth are also calves that delay standing and nursing, inadequate colostrum intake, and early life stress. Calves that struggle at birth with difficult calving process and inadequate colostrum do not do well. After the calves are born, the ability of the calf to survive centers around exposure to pathogens and immunity from colostrum. So high loads of disease-producing organisms plus a lack of immunity leads to issues. Maternal stress around breeding and pregnancy can also have much longer-term effects on calf health, production, and reproductive performance far into the future. This is called fetal programming and highlights how early conditions influence organ development, immune function, and long-term performance. Gaps in vaccination and herd biosecurity can increase the chance of infectious organisms causing disease in your calves. I'm Dr. Bob Judd. This is the Texas Farm Bureau Radio Network.
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22: Good morning. Now your hill country weather. I'm staff meteorologist James Covington. Cloudy, breezy with thunderstorms throughout Friday. The high in the mid-80s. Southeast winds 10 to 20 miles per hour. Thunderstorms tonight, cloudy, falling into the upper 60s. South winds 10 to 15. Showers, thunderstorms throughout every Saturday. Rain could be heavy at times. Highs in the lower 80s. Partly cloudy and hot for Sunday. Highs in the mid-90s.
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23: Howdy, neighbors. I'm Larry Marble with the Livestock Auction Market Report on Texas Ag Today. We're on the line with Kelly Thigpen, Pearsall Livestock. Kelly, how'd the sale go?
24: Well, I thought it was sure good, Larry. Ended up with 467 head there today. Had a pretty good run of cows, Packer cows and bulls. Sure, fully steady with what they've been being, $1.90 on the best Packer cow there today, $2.15 on the best bull. So a good sale there. And then had quite a few of the replacement cows in the mix today. Had pretty good jag of young pairs, and I thought they sold really well. Kind of from $3,800 on the planer end of them up to $5,900 on the best pairs there today. Had a few bred cows in the mix as well. Kind of 03 to 50-50 on the best bred cows there today. That's pretty nice. Heavy bred Brahman cows bring 50-50. So thought they sold. And then had some open heifers, some replacement type heifers. Good sell on them as well. Kind of $2,700 up to $3,700 on those open heifers weighing in that 6 to 7 range. So good sale there. And then as far as the calves and yearlings, look like the the better end of the crossbred cattle, so pretty well today. I had quite a few of these fleshier black calves. Looked like they were maybe off a little bit, starting to get in the middle of summer. Some of these Angus type calves down here in the South Texas region don't bring quite as much as they will during the fall or winter time. But anyway, looked like maybe a little bit of dock there on some of those cattle. But like I said, the better end, the crossbred end of the cattle, sure sold plenty well. So ended up 467 head there today.
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23: Neighbor, thanks for joining me. I'm Larry Marble. This is the Texas Farm Bureau Radio Network. Walk in the pens. We'll see you tomorrow. Good day.
9: Cattle futures ending sharply higher. Looks like we had a sell the rumor, buy the fact type of situation after a screwworm case was confirmed in Texas on Wednesday. The markets shot sharply higher on Thursday, with August live cattle up 367, closing at 241.52, the October up 480, finishing at 233.80. We saw a big jump on feeder cattle. Increased limits kicked in on June 1st. The new limit now 1075. That's what we hit. August feeders up 1075 at 350, 337. September feeder cattle up 1075 at 350.07. Cash fed cattle this week selling mostly at 256 here in the South. Also seeing 256 live sales up north, with dressed sales in the Northern Plains mostly at 405. 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Corn and wheat finishing lower, with July corn down 7, 424.5. September corn down 7.5, 432.75. July Kansas City wheat down 3.75, 620.25, with July Chicago wheat down 5.5, 581.75. Cotton finish sharply lower, with July cotton down 184 points, 74.89. New crop December cotton down 202 points, 78.49. In the energy markets, July natural gas up 15 cents, 336. July West Texas crude down 283, 93.19 a barrel. The financial markets were mixed. The Dow up 875 points, 51,562. The NASDAQ down 23, 26,830, with the S&P up 30 points, 7,584. Now with a closer look at the energy and financial markets, here's economist Tim Snyder with Matador Economics in Dallas.
0: After the market celebrated another hat-trick record day for the Dow, the S&P 500, and the NASDAQ on Tuesday, equities took a bit of a breather yesterday as investors trimmed profits from freshly minted highs. But today's another story. Broadcom laid an egg. The company missed fiscal second quarter revenue expectations, and suddenly the AI trade looks a little wobbly. Apparently good just wasn't good enough. Earnings beat estimates, revenues were strong, but in today's market, especially in artificial intelligence, strong no longer cuts it. Investors expect spectacular, and when Broadcom failed to deliver that next level optimism, the stock got punished, dragging the entire semiconductor industry lower with it. There's a lesson here in the book of Luke, chapter 12, that says, to those whom much is given, much is expected. And frankly, that seems to be the market's filter right now. The AI industry has been handed enormous amounts of capital in return for sky-high valuations and near-heroic expectations for growth. But investors aren't just asking for earnings beats anymore. They're demanding dominance. Much was given, and now much more is expected in return. Meanwhile, overnight developments overseas are helping calm nerves. Israel and Lebanon signed a non-aggression ceasefire agreement, cooling some regional tensions and potentially easing negotiations between the United States and Iran. That matters. Oil prices, both WTI and Brent, are trading lower on hopes of broader diplomatic breakthrough. Metals are rallying, and the yield on the 10-year Treasury has dropped a few basis points in response, and the cryptos continue to fall to lows not seen since October of last year. The Dow is sharply higher today, fueled by optimism around lower fuel prices, lower interest rates, and hopes that tensions around the Strait of Hormuz may finally begin to ease. For now, cautious optimism is fair here, but skepticism still has a prominent place at the table. For the Texas Farm Bureau Radio Network, I'm economist Tim Snyder.
9: 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I'm Kerry Martin. Hope to see you back here next time as we cover the most important industry in this greatest state in the U.S. of A, Texas agriculture.
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1: You kind of knew this day was coming. Good morning, I'm Danny Moffitt on the Texas Farm Bureau Radio Network. The first confirmed case of the New World screwworm has been confirmed in Texas. Livestock producers and all Texans must now be vigilant in their efforts to manage and combat the invasive pest. It's important for consumers to know this does not impact food safety from the flies. The USDA is expanding the sterile fly dispersal operations that have been going on the U.S.-Mexico border, now with releases being extended 50 miles into Texas. Work continues at that domestic sterile fly production facility at Moore Air Force Base in Edinburgh. That confirmation came from the Texas Parks and Wildlife Department in Zavala County after a sample was collected from a three-week-old calf. The infected animal was found in La Pryor, Texas. They have established a 20-kilometer safety zone around that detection area and are implementing quarantines now. Today will be the first day of testimony in that trial of that 18-year-old that's been charged with murder following the stabbing of that 17-year-old Frisco high school student. They have quickly gone through the 500 potential jurors and now have the 12 people and 6 alternates selected. It's already taking on racial overtones, as the last 3 people that were stricken from the selection pool were black. The judge said he hopes to have the trial over in about 2 weeks. Since the suspect was 17 at the time of the incident, Texas law does allow him to be tried as an adult, but he will not be facing the death penalty. He could be charged with up to 5 years to life in prison if convicted. After a months-long joint investigation with the Texas DPS and the FBI, a 31-year-old South Texas man has been arrested for allegedly generating hundreds of AI-generated pornographic images and videos of children. The man, from just northeast of Laredo, is facing first-degree felony charges. They seized electronic devices that had more than 900 AI-generated images. He had apparently used pictures from various social media accounts. He also used images from pictures that were posted on various South Texas schools to create those images. The authorities have identified about 30 of those child victims that were used in the pictures so far. Google has announced they're going to be investing $10 million into water resource projects in Texas. The tech giant announced a water impact fund and made new pledges to use water resources responsibly to operate their AI data centers. They're making a commitment to be replenishing more water than they're using by 2030. I'm Danny Moffitt on the Texas Farm Bureau Radio Network.
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6: Good morning. Now your Hill Country weather. I'm staff meteorologist James Cuffington. Cloudy, breezy with thunderstorms throughout your Friday. The high in the mid-80s. Southeast winds 10 to 20 miles per day. Thunderstorms tonight, cloudy, falling into the upper 60s. South winds 10 to 15. Showers, thunderstorms throughout every Saturday. Rain could be heavy at times. Highs in the lower 80s. Partly cloudy and hot for Sunday. Highs in the mid-90s.
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2: Choosing a supplement for your horse is not simple. Hello, everyone. I'm veterinarian Dr. Bob Judd with Texas Vet News on the Texas Farm Bureau Radio Network. There are literally thousands of equine supplements on the market, and choosing the correct one for your horse can be a difficult task. It is important to remember, forage should be the foundation of the horse's diet, followed by a concentrate. Then you can determine if your horse needs a supplement. All horses do not need supplements, regardless of how good the advertisements are and what your neighbor, who has had horses all their life, tells you. Many supplements are a waste of money and not needed, as if the diet is balanced, supplements may not be needed. We have equine clients feeding 5 to 10 different supplements without assessing the ration to know if any of them are needed. So talk with your vet and determine if your horses need supplementing and which areas need to be supplemented. Feeding horses a supplement with an already balanced diet can cause the diet to be out of balance. Also, no supplements are approved by the Food and Drug Administration and therefore have not been tested, so these supplements could contain anything. Most companies do not do research on their products because they are not required to do so. Also, testimonials are the lowest form of evidence supporting the use of the product, as most are paid to endorse products. Dr. Kerry Williams with Rutgers indicates to look at the ingredients in the product rather than the product name and call the company if you're unsure of the product. Products with proprietary blends are always a concern, as they do not list ingredients on the label, so they could contain anything. Choose a supplement that has a veterinary nutritionist on their staff that you can talk to and get with your vet to look at your horse, your ration, and determine which areas you need to supplement, if any. If you have any topics you would like to hear on our program, contact me at texvet@txfb.org. I'm Dr. Bob Judd. This is the Texas Farm Bureau Radio Network.
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4: Good morning. Now your Hill Country weather. I'm staff meteorologist James Cuffington. Cloudy, breezy with thunderstorms February Friday, the high in the mid-80s. Southeast winds 10 to 20 miles per hour. Thunderstorms tonight, cloudy, falling into the upper 60s. South winds 10 to 15. Showers, thunderstorms throughout every Saturday. Rain could be heavy at times. Highs in the lower 80s. Partly cloudy and hot for Sunday. Highs in the mid-90s.
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4: Good morning. Now your Hill Country weather. I'm staff meteorologist James Cuffington. Cloudy, breezy with thunderstorms throughout your Friday. The high in the mid-80s. Southeast winds 10 to 20 miles per day. Thunderstorms tonight, cloudy, falling into the upper 60s. South winds 10 to 15. Showers, thunderstorms throughout every Saturday. Rain could be heavy at times. Highs in the lower 80s. Partly cloudy and hot for Sunday. Highs in the mid-90s.
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1: Cattle and wheat higher, corn and cotton lower. I'm Kerry Martin with a market update on the Texas Farm Bureau Radio Network. Cattle futures trading higher this morning with June live cattle up $1.92, $248.55. The August up 247, trading at 240.32. Feeder cattle higher, August up 387, 346.50. September feeders up 370, 343.02. Corn trading lower with July down 6.25, 425.25. September corn down 6.5 at 433.75. July Kansas City wheat up 1.25, 625.25. Cotton is lower with July down 78 points, 75.95. New crop December cotton down 68, trading at 79.83. July West Texas crude down 296, 93.06 a barrel. I'm Kerry Martin on the Texas Farm Bureau Radio Network.
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8: Oh, the humidity. That's what I said when I walked out the door this morning. While it has been unseasonably humid and rainy for us lately, we're grateful for it. We know all too well that we'll soon be in triple-digit temperatures and it will be dry as a bone outside. We'll shrug our shoulders and say, "Tis the season." Paraphrasing the great teacher in Ecclesiastes 3, the birds sang, "To everything turn, turn, turn." And as the weather turns, so does life. The point of both the teacher in Ecclesiastes and the song that paraphrased him is that you can't control these things, but you can know the one who does. Hebrews 12:2 encourages us to look to Jesus and defines him as the author and perfecter of the Christian faith. At First Baptist in Atlanta, we strive to live in relationship with Jesus and each other, and we'd love to walk alongside you in that journey as well. Worship with us on Sundays at 11 a.m.
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11: Good morning. Now your hill country weather. I'm staff meteorologist James Cuffington. Cloudy, breezy with thunderstorms throughout your Friday. The high in the mid-80s. Southeast winds 10 to 20 miles per day. Thunderstorms tonight, cloudy, falling into the upper 60s. South winds 10 to 15. Showers, thunderstorms throughout every Saturday. Rain could be heavy at times. Highs in the lower 80s. Partly cloudy and hot for Sunday. Highs in the mid-90s.
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1: 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And it's not even outside of rodeo. Like, it's just inside a rodeo that you make all these friends. And the rodeo shenanigans are where you make most of them.
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1: Cattle trading higher, grains and cotton lower. I'm Kerry Martin with a market update on the Texas Farm Bureau Radio Network. Cattle futures moving higher today with June live cattle up $2, 248.62. The August up 230, trading at 240.15. Feeder cattle sharply higher, August up 5.32 at 347.95. September feeders up 5.05, trading at 344.37. Corn and wheat lower, July corn down 8.25, 423.25. September corn down 8. 432.25. July Kansas City wheat down 6.25, 617.75. Cotton sharply lower, July down 196 points, 74.77, while new crop December cotton's down 194 points, 78.57. July West Texas crude down 321 at 92.81 a barrel. I'm Kerry Martin on the Texas Farm Bureau Radio Network.
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8: Good morning. Now your Hill Country weather. I'm staff meteorologist James Cuffington. Cloudy, breezy with thunderstorms throughout your Friday. The high in the mid-80s. Southeast winds 10 to 20 miles per hour. Thunderstorms tonight, cloudy, falling into the upper 60s. South winds 10 to 15. Showers, thunderstorms throughout every Saturday. Rain could be heavy at times. Highs in the lower 80s. Partly cloudy and hot for Sunday, highs in the mid-90s.
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1: This is Reagan. I think my favorite memory is like what Lila and Addison said, just, you know, behind the scenes with all the practices that, you know, we've had together and just all the practices in general. 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And I love when I'm not having the best of days riding and these girls, you know, are behind me and they're telling me it's okay. It's just one of those days. These girls have helped me a lot and shaped me into who I am right now as a rider. And I think that's a really big memory for me.
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1: Cattle sharply higher, grains and cotton lower. I'm Kerry Martin with a market update on the Texas Farm Bureau Radio Network. Big jump on cattle futures today with June live cattle up 272. 249.35, the August up 372 at 241.57. Feeder cattle taking a big jump with August up 947, trading at 352.10. September feeders up 927, 348.60. Corn lower with July down 8.25, 423.25. September corn down 8.5 at 431.75. July Kansas City wheat down 6. 618 a bushel. Cotton taking a big drop with new crop December cotton down 197 points, 78.54 cents. July West Texas crude down 306 at 92.96 a barrel. I'm Kerry Martin on the Texas Farm Bureau Radio Network.
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4: Good morning. Now your Hill Country weather. I'm staff meteorologist James Cuffington. Cloudy, breezy with thunderstorms February Friday. The high in the mid-80s. Southeast winds 10 to 20 miles per hour. Thunderstorms tonight. Cloudy, falling into the upper 60s. South winds 10 to 15. Showers, thunderstorms throughout every Saturday. Rain could be heavy at times. Highs in the lower 80s. Partly cloudy and hot for Sunday, highs in the mid-90s.
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I am Tom. 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
1: Cattle trading sharply higher, grains and cotton lower. I'm Kerry Martin with a market update on the Texas Farm Bureau Radio Network. Big jump on cattle futures today with June live cattle up 255, 249.17. August live cattle up 335, 241.20. The biggest jump on feeder cattle with August feeders up 957, 352.20. September feeders up 925, trading at 348.57. Grain markets lower with July corn down 7, 424.5. September corn down 7, 433.25. July Kansas City wheat down 4.25, 619.75. Cotton sharply lower. December new crop cotton down 206 points at 78.45 cents. July West Texas crude down 339, 92.63 a barrel. I'm Kerry Martin on the Texas Farm Bureau Radio Network.
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6: Good afternoon. Now your Hill Country weather. I'm staff meteorologist James Covington. Scattered thunderstorms for Friday afternoon. Cloudy, breezy with a high in the mid-80s. Southeast winds 10 to 20 miles per hour. Thunderstorms tonight, cloudy, falling into the upper 60s, south winds 10 to 15. Showers, thunderstorms throughout every Saturday, rain could be heavy at times, highs in the lower 80s. Partly cloudy and hot for Sunday, highs in the mid 90s.
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1: Tanner Burch is in studio. We're going to see him at Partners Nightclub tonight. But talk to me more about your moonshine running days.
2: Well, I mean, so basically I was waiting tables, but I wasn't making that much money. And during season, like, I obviously couldn't do a job because I was, at practice, film, classes and all that. And so we had an off week, and I had the bright idea about buying 20 gallons from my uncle. I had like a beige Crown Vic with a black driver door. It was a perfect moonshine mobile. So at parties, I would pop open the trunk and just sell it for $20 a glass. And then the university police department kind of caught on because I was pretty loud about it. And so I would carry around a jug of like water during a day at class. And the chief came up to me. He's like, "Is that a jug of moonshine you got there?" I was like, "No." So, yeah, that's how I made a couple extra bucks in season.

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1: 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I think it's also pretty scary to see if you're in performance or slack, because either you're dropping money on a rodeo, you're hoping to get into performance for, you're dropping big money for a slack run that you don't get a big crowd for.
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2: 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I'm Kerry Martin with a market update on the Texas Farm Bureau Radio Network. Cattle futures lower today with June live cattle down 47 cents, 247.20. The August down 95, 238.70. Feeder cattle sharply lower with August down 445 at 343.97. September feeders down 432, 340.80. Corn lower with July down 6.5, 434 a bushel. September corn down 5.5 at 442.5. July Kansas City wheat down 11.5, 623.25. Cotton trading lower with July down 50 points, 76.54. New crop December cotton down 25 points at 80.29 cents. July West Texas crude up 249, 96.25 a barrel. I'm Kerry Martin on the Texas Farm Bureau Radio Network.
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4: Good afternoon. Now your Hill Country weather. I'm staff meteorologist James Covington. Scattered thunderstorms for Friday afternoon. Cloudy, breezy with a high in the mid-80s. Southeast winds 10 to 20 miles per hour. Thunderstorms tonight. Cloudy, falling into the upper 60s. South winds 10 to 15. Showers, thunderstorms throughout every Saturday. Rain could be heavy at times. Highs in the lower 80s. Partly cloudy and hot for Sunday. Highs in the mid-90s.
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7: And old Haggard's home, taking me back to my roots. And them words in red, man, it's a stone cold truth.

0: Tanner Burch is in studio. We're going to see him at Partners Nightclub tonight. This is not your first rodeo at Partners. You've been there a couple times.
1: Yeah. I've been there twice now, but I vicariously saw the spot online because I was doing my research on dance halls in Texas when I first decided to come here, and it caught my eye. And so last tour, we were staying in Horseshoe Bay, and we had the day and night off. So I was like, you know what? Partners is 20 minutes down the road. Let me go over there. And so we rolled in there. I think Craig Howell was playing. And so I'd seen it on on videos, obviously, but it doesn't really do things justice. And I walked in there. I was like, holy crap, this is like 1985. This place is great. Actual, like, true country people and cowboys in there and the small town folks. So when I walked in there, I was like, yes. It was great. So someone who had actually, I had seen me because I opened up for Dale Watson at Sundown a few months before, and she had attended the show. Sandy. And so she recognized me and said, you need to go introduce yourself to Corey and tell him you play music. And then I talked with Corey, and then Corey's like, well, hell, why don't you get up there? And so he went and talked to Craig on his break, and then next thing you know, Craig had me play basically 40 minutes of his set for him. And I was having a good time, so I was like, this is great. So, yeah, that's how I found Partners. Basically, a lot of online stalking, and then just happened to get a Airbnb nearby it, and here we are.

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2: Some of the rodeo shenanigans is when you're at a rodeo, in your mind, you know that these people are going to remember you. But when you're at a rodeo, it's like you're in a bubble. Like, you don't feel embarrassment when doing dumb stuff with people. You're just you. And one of my favorite things with rodeo shenanigans is meeting people. And I was at the Hamilton Rodeo, and me and my friend, they have a little concert area, and we were dancing around like hooligans, being absolute fools of ourselves, and people just kept on joining in. And by the end, we had maybe 30 people joining in with us, and then just rodeo chicken at late nights where you run into each other, trying to rope each other, hanging out at the trailers, chasing your friend to glitter them for themed rodeo. Just the family parts of rodeo make it so much more lovable and really show rodeo as what it is. Like, you'll see it in the NFR too. They have all the videos about behind the scenes where you see all the bull riders are such good friends. All the bull racers are great friends, and they're all great friends. And you'll see that here in Lano too. This rodeo is your family half the time.
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2: Cattle mixed while cotton and grains trade lower. I'm Kerry Martin with a market update on the Texas Farm Bureau Radio Network. Cattle futures trading mixed as we near the close. August live cattle up 12 cents, 241.65. The October up 52, trading at 234.32. Feeder cattle mix with the nearbys higher. August up 2, 353.40, while September feeders are up 2, 350.10. Corn is lower, July down 8 1/4, 416 1/4. September corn down 7, 425 3/4. July Kansas City wheat down 3 3/4, 616 1/2. Cotton is lower, July down 85 points, 74.04. New crop December cotton down 75 points, 77.74 cents. July West Texas crude down 302 at 90.02 a barrel. I'm Kerry Martin on the Texas Farm Bureau Radio Network.
3: Good afternoon. Now your Hill Country weather. I'm staff meteorologist James Covington. Scattered thunderstorms for Friday afternoon. Cloudy, breezy with a high in the mid-80s. Southeast winds 10 to 20 miles per hour. Thunderstorms tonight. Cloudy, falling into the upper 60s. South winds 10 to 15. Showers, thunderstorms throughout every Saturday. Rain could be heavy at times. Highs in the lower 80s. Partly cloudy and hot for Sunday, highs in the mid-90s.
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When I'm drinking Everclear, I think I'm king of this whole world. I'm bigger and badder than John Wayne and cooler than Steve Earle. Until I wake up and I'm face down in the hall. Hey, I'm completely naked for a reason.

0: Tanner Burch is in studio. We're going to see him at Partners Nightclub tonight. So Corey Simon, the owner of Partners, I met him back around New Year's. I got to tell you, he is a dirty, rotten, no good, biscuit-eating, and probably likes moonshine. I'll tell you that much right now.
1: He looks like a type.
0: He has a really cool place, and he underplays it quite a bit. So you spend some of your time here in the Hill Country, and what does that look like in a day of Tanner Burch?
1: Well, I mean, touring's hard nowadays, and you got to really be where you're appreciated. You got to be where you have work. I've sang for 10 hours, and that was the worst decision I ever made. But I made $1,000 in a day, so. I drove 15 hours to play at the Broken Spoke for free in the restaurant. And God Almighty, I was having issues with, like, my vocal cord at the time, and I was getting hoarse a lot. And there was a big dust wind coming from West Texas, and I got it in my throat. I went to play my restaurant gig for free, and my voice went out. We had to play instrumentals for 2 hours, actually. It was pretty awful. And I was like, dude, I'm going to get banned from that place. This started with me playing in the restaurant free and at Broken Spoke.

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1: This is Lila. My favorite memory isn't in the competition side of rodeo. It's on the behind the scenes, training my horse. There was one day where I was working with my horse and our bridle broke on us, and he was able to finish the pattern without me there to fully guide him. And just knowing that I can trust this horse with anything that I go through. And also, I have a horse that'll pick up flowers and hand them to you. So it's pretty awesome whenever he does that. So again, just the connection with my horse outside of the competition, the behind the scenes is really my favorite part.
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Then I dined in with an aristocrat on his balcony with a welcome mat, and he laughed and drank all the wine from his cellar.

0: Hey, this is Tanner Birch. 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
2: Cattle close sharply higher, grains and cotton finish lower. I'm Kerry Martin with a market update on the Texas Farm Bureau Radio Network. Cattle futures ending sharply higher. Looks like we had a sell the rumor, buy the fact type of situation after a screwworm case was confirmed in Texas on Wednesday. The markets shot sharply higher on Thursday, with August live cattle up 367, closing at 241.52, the October up 480, finishing at 233.80. We saw a big jump on feeder cattle. Increased limits kicked in on June 1st. The new limit now 1075. That's what we hit. August feeders up 1075 at 350.337. September feeder cattle up 1075 at 350.07. Cash fed cattle this week selling mostly at 256 here in the South. Also seeing 256 live sales up north, with dressed sales in the Northern Plains mostly at 405. Boxed beef prices lower, choice down $1.97, $3.93.89. 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Corn and wheat finishing lower, with July corn down 7, 424.5. September corn down 7.5, 432.75. July Kansas City wheat down 3.75, 620.25, with July Chicago wheat down 5.5, 581.75. Cotton finish sharply lower, with July cotton down 184 points, 74.89. New crop December cotton down 202 points, 78.49. In the energy markets, July natural gas up 15 cents, 336. July West Texas crude down 283, 93.19 a barrel. I'm Kerry Martin on the Texas Farm Bureau Radio Network.
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7: Good afternoon. Now your Hill Country weather. I'm staff meteorologist James Covington. Scattered thunderstorms for Friday afternoon. Cloudy, breezy with a high in the mid-80s. Southeast winds 10 to 20 miles per hour. Thunderstorms tonight. Cloudy, falling into the upper 60s. South winds 10 to 15. Showers, thunderstorms throughout every Saturday. Rain could be heavy at times. Highs in the lower 80s. Partly cloudy and hot for Sunday. Highs in the mid-90s.
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0: I am Hoot. I am a Hoot. I am Stinger FL.
1: Tanner Burch is in studio. We're going to see him at Partners Nightclub tonight. Talk to me about your specific music, your songs. What is your favorite? Which one do you love playing live?
2: Live? Man, I'll tell you what. Sad Saddlin' and High on 25 are fun to play live. Sad Saddlin' is just like a simple, breezy shuffle that just gets people dancing, and it sounds good. The band worked hard and doing like harmony parts, and it's real fun. And then High on 25, we just kind of jam out. You know, it's a jam out song. Those are probably my two favorite to play live because they're just fun to play with the guys. Everybody just flows with it.
3: Hey, this is Tanner Burch. This is my song, I Pray to God, I Pray to Beer, here on Stinger FM. If you want to hear it live, we'll be at Partners tonight at 7 p.m.

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1: Good afternoon. Now your Hill Country weather. I'm staff meteorologist James Covington. Scattered thunderstorms for Friday afternoon. Cloudy, breezy with a high in the mid-80s. Southeast winds 10 to 20 miles per hour. Thunderstorms tonight. Cloudy, falling into the upper 60s. South winds 10 to 15. Showers, thunderstorms throughout every Saturday. Rain could be heavy at times. Highs in the lower 80s. Partly cloudy and hot for Sunday. Highs in the mid-90s.
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0: Tanner Burch is in studio. We're going to see him at Partners Nightclub tonight. There is a song that tends to get a whole lot of people out on the dance floor. It's called Neon Rose, right?
1: Yeah. That one came from How I Met My Fiance Dancing. And, you know, I was fiddling around with a song, you know, just trying with these chords, and it kind of just came out. Because that's how most songs happen. Like, you do a melody, and then all of a sudden just the doors of inspiration fly open. You know, I was working this merch booth for Chase McDaniel. I had seen her before online and stuff, and somehow we connected that way. But she walked in the door, and I was like, I knew that girl. And so she walked up to the merch table and just shot finger guns at me. And hook, line, sinker.
0: Best opening line ever. Shooting finger guns.
1: She said, I know you. And then I was sold. And then we danced a little bit. And I think probably, and then 6 months later, we're dating. A year and a half later, we're engaged. So, and but essentially, the song is about that and how I met her. And it's a fun song that you can dance to. She's a line dancer. So she even coordinated a line dance that goes with it. And so she teaches that sometimes to people. So it's a fun song. It's very 90s country vibe, along with my own little taste to it. So it's one, that one actually is one of my favorites. Hey, this is Tanner Burch. This is my song Neon Rose here on Stinger FM. If you want to hear it live, we'll be at Partners tonight at 7 p.m.

0: chasing each other and cutting each other with the horses. I mean, we were just having a good time, just trying to have a little bit of fun and a little bit of laugh right before we had to go home and dread that morning come through.
1: I mean, sorry.
0: Very good. Go ahead.
1: I mean, you know, the Saturdays where we have our parade, like float work, you know, those are the best days, I would say.
2: Oh, yeah.
1: We're covered in paint, you know, we're having fun. There was one day where we all went to Taco Bell and, you know, we lunched on some Taco Bell. It was good. You know, we have fun, and those days, I think, mean a lot to us, and just hanging out all together in general, you know, it's awesome.
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3: The battle on the Colorado returns with F1, F-Lite, Tri-Hull, and Talent Cup racing on the crystal clear Colorado River at Lakeside Park in Marble Falls. Friday afternoon, we'll be testing followed by live music in the park. It's happening June 5th through June 7th at Lakeside Park in Marble Falls. 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
1: Now your Hill Country weather. I'm meteorologist Scott Cook. A 60% chance of showers and thunderstorms expected tonight. We'll be mostly cloudy with a low of 70 degrees and a light breeze out of the southeast. Our 60% chance of rain will continue through Saturday. Thunderstorms likely in the afternoon with partly sunny skies and a high of 86 degrees. Another 60% chance of rain early Saturday night. Skies will start to clear out as lows cool down to 71 degrees. Then partly sunny skies for our Sunday afternoon. Highs will be up to 91 degrees with a light breeze out of the south.
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Hi, I'm Reese. I play softball for AU Sting. When I grow up, I want to be a dental hygienist, and I am Stinger FM.

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She lived out in Pecos. She was pretty as she could be. And I worked them oil rigs on out in Odessa just to give her whatever she needs. But that girl, she run with an oil company bum, 'cause a diamond was not on her hand. But he left her soon beneath the big loving moon to go out

Well, that sheriff he found me out wandering all around El Paso the very next day. You see, I lost my mind on that broken white line before I even reached Valmeray. Well, now she's in Fort Worth, and she's just giving birth.

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2: 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So winning my big check was probably my biggest accomplishment.
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1: Now your Hill Country weather. I'm meteorologist Scott Cook. A 60% chance of showers and thunderstorms expected tonight. We'll be mostly cloudy with a low of 70 degrees and a light breeze out of the southeast. Our 60% chance of rain will continue through Saturday. Thunderstorms likely in the afternoon with partly sunny skies and a high of 86 degrees. Another 60% chance of rain early Saturday night. Skies will start to clear out as lows cool down to 71 degrees. Then partly sunny skies for our Sunday afternoon. Highs will be up to 91 degrees with a light breeze out of the south.
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Hey, this is Tanner Birch. I want to invite you all to a night of dancing at Partners Dance Hall at 7 p.m. And then if you want to access my music, you can go to Spotify, Apple, or YouTube. And then, of course, you can hear it here on Stinger FM.

There's Stoney LaRue, Solid Gone on Stinger FM. We are in Buchanan Dam at Partners Nightclub. We just talked to Tanner Birch, who's going on at 7 o'clock this evening. If you've not heard the pickup line that his now fiance used when they

0: first met in person, you may want to come out here. And then, of course, you're going to be doing some dancing, enjoying yourselves. You're going to see the two platinum blondes that strolled up in a Chevy 2500 and took 30 minutes to park it and then walked inside. And they gave us thumbs up. They were thumbs. That was good. And with Tanner coming in live tonight, starting at 7, you're going to have yourself a whole evening of fun. So here's a fun thing about Tanner. He was at Broken Spoke last night, and because they had so much fun, he didn't leave that place till 3 o'clock. That's the kind of fun you're going to have. So Tanner's here tonight, starting here in just a few minutes at 7 o'clock, Partners Nightclub in Buchanan. Come have some fun and let the rest of your week fizzle away.
1: 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I am Stinger FM.

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0: The battle on the Colorado returns with F1, F-Lite, Tri-Hull, and Talent Cup racing on the crystal clear Colorado River at Lakeside Park in Marble Falls. 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

0: That's Daryl Perry, if you know, you know, on Stinger FM. It's Evan. We are here at Buchanan Dam Partners Nightclub. And at 7 o'clock, just a few minutes away, Tanner Birch is taking the stage. That is where young Wyatt and I will be as soon as we break down all the equipment right here. Which, good news about that is there is a beautiful parking spot right while our gear is all set up. So, front row parking. Come enjoy some Tanner Birch tonight. He starts at 7, but just to let you know the kind of musician that he is, if you're enjoying yourself and you're enjoying what he's doing, he's just going to keep on going. He was at Broken Spoke last night all the way till this morning, somewhere around the 3 o'clock hour, enjoying what he was doing. So come on out, grab yourself some spots on the dance floor, enjoy the music from Tanner Birch. The guy is absolutely electric with his delivery. So here is a Tanner Birch song so you can have a little bit of a taste.
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